bad things. 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Yeah. Hey, hey. She say, do you love me? I tell her only partly. I only love

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6: 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What's up, baby? 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
2: 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We are Roxette.
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1: 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La fórmula original.